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3: A top of 22 for Perth today, partly cloudy with a thunderstorm predicted for later this afternoon. From the Capital Radio 6IX newsroom, good morning. I'm James Wybrow. The ACT has become the second jurisdiction in the country to agree to the National Gun Buyback Scheme. Federal politics reporter Nelson Scott.
4: Last week, New South Wales became the first state to sign on to the National Gun Buyback Scheme, launched in the wake of the Bondi Beach terror attack. The ACT will now also implement the program after striking a deal with the federal government. The Commonwealth will fund the majority of the scheme's costs, which is expected to impact around 14% of the territory's gun owners. Both governments claim having less firearms in circulation will bolster community safety and help prevent future terror attacks.
3: Meanwhile, Labor and the Coalition are pushing for a bipartisan agreement on AI regulations to help secure international technology investments. A Coalition Home Affairs spokesperson warns opposing data centres would risk handing digital advantage and data control to China. The Prime Minister will seek support for new AI standards at next week's National Cabinet meeting in Sydney. And five stood-down Sydney Swans players are facing civil lawsuits as Victoria's Sexual Crime Squad investigates allegations of assault at a Melbourne hotel. The players have been suspended for the rest of the year over club standards breaches. No criminal charges have been laid, but the lawyer of two alleged victims says he'll be suing the five men on their behalf. Criminal defence lawyer Phil McGurr has told Today the civil damages in question could vary.
5: Possibly one of battery, possible nervous shock, so a personal injury claim.
6: Okay.
5: What I've heard is a number of parties are actually taking civil action. So, and whether it's against the individual, the group of actual players, or the actual club has also been raised.
3: There have been reports retired Swan Taylor Adams was at the hotel with the five stars. However, the club previously claimed the players suspended were the only team members involved.
2: Now a 6IX finance update.
3: One Australian dollar is buying 71.69 US cents and 12,664 Indonesian rupiah.
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3: Dockers coach Justin Longmuir says his opposing coach Josh Fraser has done a brilliant job turning Carlton around in his short time in charge. Longmuir says he expects a good contest from Carlton in their final home and away fixture today.
7: He's done a great job at not only instilling a lot of confidence in that team, but bringing together a club and a football team first and foremost, but then a club and then a supporter base who's got right behind them.
3: First ball up at 11:15. And Australia has won the toss and elected to field in today's second test against Bangladesh in Mackay. That's the latest 6IX news update. I'm James Wybrow from the Capital Radio Newsroom.
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8: Census night was Tuesday the 11th of August. There's still time to complete. In the census, every answer matters, authorised by the Australian Bureau of Statistics, Canberra. We've got a breakdown on the Mitchell Freeway southbound at the exit to Reid Highway in Balcatta. The left turning lane is partially blocked, and a broken down truck on the Kwinana Freeway southbound after Manning Road in Salter Point. The left emergency lane closed by incident response. 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This is Bailey with the latest Time Saver traffic.
1: 6AX four-day forecast.
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3: Partly cloudy and a top of 22, high chance of showers and a thunderstorm this afternoon and evening. Partly cloudy with a chance of an afternoon shower tomorrow, max of 20. Another partly cloudy day to start the week on Monday, light winds and 19 degrees. Then showers and 21 on Tuesday, light winds becoming stronger during the day.
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9: 6IX. And a very good morning to you. It's that time again, Saturday mornings with Virgo on Forever Classic 6IX, home of all the great hits from the 60s, 70s and 80s. And I got to tell you, there'll be plenty of them between now and 12 o'clock, plus a bit of Virgo nonsense and a bit of yours as well as we continue the search for the best dad joke. And today, if I get you to tell yours, you'll be in the running to win a fantastic wine pack from our good mates at Sandalford Winery, worth about $100, by the way. I could be calling you after 9 o'clock, so listen up, get your chance to tell your joke this morning. But of course, it gets better. Everybody, and I mean everybody, who enters this competition by going to 6ix.com.au and leaving your dad joke will be in the running to win a Father's Day lunch for four people on Sunday, September 6th. That's worth around about $600 or more at the wonderful Sandalford restaurant out there in the beautiful Swan Valley. How good is that? I've also got some movie passes to give away this morning as well to go see Paw Patrol, the Dino movie. It's coming to a cinema near you during that school holiday time on September 10, not far off. So listen up for your cue to call. You could be a winner with Virgo this morning. On a more serious note, I'll have Sergeant Alice Cockrum from Crime Stoppers join us, looking for your help. We'll do that just after 8:30. And if you're looking to get into the property market, or maybe thinking of selling or moving to something smaller, or maybe looking for a rental property, my good mate Mark Whiteman, CEO of Ray White WA, will be here with some very good advice after 9 o'clock. I'll also call my friends at the Bureau of Meteorology after 10 this morning to get the latest update on the weekend weather and beyond. So, plenty happening, and to make sure I get it all done, the whip cracker's here. Troy, good morning, mate.
10: Morning, mate.
9: Did you have a good day yesterday?
10: Great day yesterday.
9: At Sandalford?
10: Yeah, great day.
9: Yeah. Everybody had a sensational time. And congratulations on the winners that had that experience. And congratulations on Sandalford Winery. Boy, the staff there are fantastic, aren't they? I mean, they just did a magnificent job looking out
10: certainly
9: for
10: did.
9: Everybody.
10: Yeah, certainly did.
9: And we met the chef, and we met the winemaker, and we met the CEO, Grant Brinklow. I'll talk to Grant very shortly to get a report on all that went on yesterday, including your behaviour, Troy. He'll also let us know what's happening in weeks to come as well. We'll talk to Grant very shortly. But right now, get those jokes into 6ix.com.au and you could be a winner with Virgo. Yes, 60 years ago, I started this career, which some people might suggest is a joke in itself.

0: Saturday mornings with Virgil and Forever Classic 6AX. Very nice to have you with us today. Hope you can stick around between now and 12 o'clock. We'll try and put a smile on yours. We are the champions. Well, they certainly are champions. I'm talking about the team at Sandalford Winery. What a day we had yesterday with my very special guests who got to join us for Virgil's long table lunch in the magnificent Sandalford Winery. And I've got the boss on the line, CEO Grant Brinklow. Good morning, Grant.
1: Virgil and your listeners, good morning, and what a wonderful morning it is this morning in the Swan Valley. It's nearly as glorious as it was yesterday when we when we welcome you all out for a beautiful lunch.
0: Wasn't it a ripper day? Yeah, absolutely. And, mate, I got to tell you, everybody to a man yesterday said what a fantastic time they had, and they will certainly be back at Sandalford Winery. There's no question about this. So thank you very much indeed. Alan Spagnolo, of course, the executive chef, and, of course,

0: course, and the Jacks are rolling in. Some of them are very good. Some of them are okay, and some of them are, oh no. the oh no ones sort of go well with my oh no jokes. So we're looking forward to a lot of people entering this competition, and it's well worthwhile. A twin pack of Sandalwood wine to the value of $100 if I choose your joke to read on the air. And we announced that winner just before we go at 12 o'clock today. But, of course, the major prize, and everybody is in with a chance of winning this, the Father's Day lunch for four at Sandalwood Restaurant, valued at over $600. So thank you very much for that, mate, once again.
1: Well, look, Father's Day is only 2 weeks away tomorrow. And it's one of those events, like Mother's Day, comes around really quick, but it's one of the most important days on our annual calendar. You heard me say before, it's a family's celebration for dads, grandfathers, substitute fathers, fathers past.
0: Yep.
1: Wonderful occasion. And look, it's always very popular. And Alan, our chef, as you mentioned, curated a beautiful, beautiful four-course special luncheon that day. And if you're looking for somewhere to really, really treat your dad or your grandfather or whoever the case may be, we'd love to welcome you and provide some truly world-class hospitality at the same time out in the beautiful Swan Valley.
0: Yes, if you don't happen to win the Burjo's competition, you can still go. All you have to do is just go to sandalwood.com and get all the information about the magnificent Father's Day lunch. Now, I know you've got a couple of other things happening. The Rosé Long Table Lunch on the 11th of October. Sounds pretty exciting, Grant.
1: Well, look, there used to be an event that many people in Perth would know called Spring in the Valley. It's morphed into an event nowadays called Entwined in the Valley. It's a celebration of the Swan Valley that happens in spring. And bear in mind, spring is literally next week. And it's a curated event from all the operators. And we're participating by way of you mentioned the Rosé Long Table Lunch.
0: Yep.
1: Outside, picture this, under vines that were planted in 1890, a beautiful lunch again that Alan has curated. And, of course, we're celebrating rosé. We just think rosé is a beautiful springtime wine and a time to drink it. And, look, we've got a couple of rosés in our portfolio. This is so popular. A lot of ladies really enjoy this, bringing their girlfriends along and just having a beautiful afternoon outdoors this time.
0: Right.
1: Under the vines, they'll have full canopy. It'll be wonderful.
0: Doesn't get much better than that, that's for sure. And then on the 16th and 17th of October, the degustation dinners. Now, there's two of these. The one sold out on the Saturday, October 17, but still a couple of seats on Friday the 16th, I understand.
1: Yeah, look, that's right, Burjo. We announced this event a week or so back, and literally it's sold out in no time. It just goes to the popularity of this is an annual event at Sandalwood. 16th and 17th of October, a Friday and a Saturday night. It's a six-course event. Alan Spagnolo, Ross Pamet will again be on hand, will be speaking. Very, very beautiful, long-table format. For those that, we only do one or two of these events every year in this format. So, look, it's always eagerly anticipated, almost as anticipated as a Fremantle Dockers home final. So, look, we can't wait to have this event in a month or so.
0: No, fantastic. If you want to go, folks, to any of those events, or you just want to go to Sandalwood Winery out there in the beautiful Swan Valley, just go to sandalwood.com and make your booking, and you'll be very happy that you did. We're going to give away another wine pack today, Grant, when we get on to some of the dad jokes that have been sent in. As I said, some are good, some are not so. But everybody that enters, of course, with a joke, whether I read it or not on the air, they're in the running for that magnificent table for four people for Father's Day at Sandalwood Restaurant, and it's worth well over $600. So thank you once again for that. I do appreciate it.
1: No, look, it's a great pleasure. And look, some of the jokes I've heard already have been, I'll call them creative. We love that creativity. So look forward to plenty more of those creative and jokes coming through over the next week or so,
0: yep,
1: leading up to Father's Day 2 weeks tomorrow.
0: Yeah, absolutely. All right, mate. Once again, on behalf of everybody who went along yesterday, thank you very much and your team for a magnificent Burjo long table lunch at Sandalwood Restaurant in the beautiful Swan Valley. I really do appreciate it.
1: Well, great pleasure and privilege for us to be able to do it as well, Burjo. Thanks to everybody who

0: there, and thanks for everybody at 6IX for and your listeners for tuning in, and we'll hope to see you in the Swan Valley again soon.
1: Okay, Grant Brinklow, he's the CEO at Sandalford Winery in the Swan Valley with Burgio on Forever Classic 6IX.
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2: 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We've got a breakdown on the Mitchell Freeway southbound at the exit to Reid Highway in Balcatta. The left turning lane is partially blocked with police on site. Traffic is flowing, but please drive safely. And that earlier broken down truck has been cleared from the Kwinana Freeway southbound after Manning Road in Salter Point. Traffic moving well in the area. 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

0: Yeah, Saturday mornings with Virgo and Forever Classic 6IX with Perth's best music from the 60s, 70s and 80s, like that one from Eruption, I Can't Stand the Rain. Bureau telling us there could be a shower or two before this day is done. What was that old saying? Don't you love those traffic signs? Slippery when wet. What is it?
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6: A top of 22 for Perth today, partly cloudy with a thunderstorm predicted for later this afternoon. From the Capital Radio 6IX newsroom, good morning. I'm James Wybrow. The ACT has become the second jurisdiction in the country to agree to the National Gun Buyback Scheme. Federal politics reporter Nelson Scott.
7: Last week, New South Wales became the first state to sign on to the National Gun Buyback Scheme, launched in the wake of the Bondi Beach terror attack. The ACT will now also implement the program after striking a deal with the federal government. The Commonwealth will fund the majority of the scheme's costs, which is expected to impact around 14% of the territory's gun owners. Both governments claim having less firearms in circulation will bolster community safety and help prevent future terror attacks.
6: Meanwhile, Labor and the Coalition are pushing for a bipartisan agreement on AI regulations to help secure international technology investments. A Coalition Home Affairs spokesperson warns opposing data centres would risk handing digital advantage and data control to China. The Prime Minister will seek support for new AI standards at next week's National Cabinet meeting in Sydney. And five stood-down Sydney Swans players are facing civil lawsuits as Victoria's Sexual Crime Squad investigates allegations of assault at a Melbourne hotel. The players have been suspended for the rest of the year over club standards breaches. No criminal charges have been laid, but the lawyer of two alleged victims says he'll be suing the five men on their behalf. Criminal defence lawyer Phil McGurr has told Today the civil damages in question could vary.
8: Possibly one of battery, possible nervous shock, so a personal injury claim.
9: Okay.
8: What I've heard is a number of parties are actually taking civil action. So, and whether it's against the individual, the group of actual players, or the actual club has also been raised.
6: There have been reports retired Swan Taylor Adams was at the hotel with the five stars. However, the club previously claimed the players suspended were the only team members involved.
5: Now a 6AX finance update.
6: One Australian dollar is buying 71.69 US cents and 12,664 Indonesian rupiah.
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6: Dockers coach Justin Longmuir says his opposing coach Josh Fraser has done a brilliant job turning Carlton around in his short time in charge. Longmuir says he expects a good contest from Carlton in their final home and away fixture today.
10: He's done a great job at not only instilling a lot of confidence in that team, but bringing together a club and a football team first and foremost, but then a club and then a supporter base who's got right behind them.
6: First ball up at 11:15, and Australia has won the toss and elected to field in today's second test against Bangladesh in Mackay. That's the latest 6IX news update. I'm James Wybrow from the Capital Radio Newsroom.
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11: 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We've got a breakdown on the Mitchell Freeway southbound at the exit to Reed Highway in Balcatta. The left turning lane is partially blocked with police on site. Traffic is flowing, but please drive safely. The Mitchell, Kwinana and Grand Farmer freeways are still looking good, and roadworks are underway on the Mitchell Freeway in both directions from Hester Avenue and Ocean Reef Road. 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Exclusive to Flight Centre. Book now. This is Bailey with the latest Time Saver Traffic.
4: 6AX 4-day forecast.
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6: Partly cloudy and a top of 22, high chance of showers and a thunderstorm this afternoon and evening. Partly cloudy with a chance of an afternoon shower tomorrow, max of 20. Another partly cloudy day to start the week on Monday, light winds and 19 degrees. Then showers and 21 on Tuesday, light winds becoming stronger during the day.
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0: 6AX. Yeah, it's good to have you with us today on this Saturday. Don't forget, there's an opportunity for you to win some fabulous Sandalford wine. Send us your dad joke, 6ix.com.au. Also got some movie passes as well to give away just in time for school holidays. 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

0: Elton John, Crocodile Rock, the hits keep coming right here with Burjo and Forever Classic 6IX. Very nice to have you with us this morning. I was reading during the week from the Burjo of All the Stupid Things file. A medical student in Spain found that he thought he should get on the emergency hotline and report the fact that he was having a heart attack, because he wanted to test how quickly they would respond. Well, the emergency crews caught on that something was not right, and they called the police, who turned up. He started filming them, so they arrested him. I guess you would call that a cardiac arrest.
1: Crime Stoppers with Sergeant Alice Cockrum.
0: Hey, good morning, Alice.
2: Good morning.
0: How you doing?
2: Hey, look, I'm fantastic.
0: No, I'm pleased to hear that. Oh. I believe over that nasty flu and everything that laid you low for a little while. Yep.
2: Yeah, I'm cooking good.
0: I'm pleased.
2: I'm cooking.
0: I'm very pleased to hear that. Now, Crime Stoppers, wa.com.au, 1-800-333-000. That's where you should go, folks, if you can help with any of the cases we're about to talk to Alice about. And, of course, I know that a lot of people have already done that. We have some results, Alice.
2: I think we do. We've had three charged after whereabout thoughts have been put out, and they've all been charged with the matters we were after them for. One's been charged with, another person has been charged with an armed robbery. Two have been charged with two separate stealings. Two charged with stealing a motor vehicle. One charged with a trespass and one identified for a stealing.
0: Wow.
2: So it's been a ripper week.
0: Fantastic. Yeah. Well,
2: yeah.
0: Good on the WA police for getting all those people where they belong, off the street. Yeah. Fantastic. Well, maybe we could help with a couple we've got this morning. I was reading, Alice, Ellenbrook police are looking for an unknown male who managed to pinch some sunglasses and stuff from a retail kiosk inside a shopping centre on Main Street.
2: Yeah, look, this one comes in as being on Friday the 14th of August 2026.
0: Right.
2: So I imagine what's happened is they finally, after all this time, managed to get CCTV footage of an incident that had been reported some time ago. And that often happens where, you know, for various reasons, the footage was put aside and never dropped off or whatever. But let's get on with it. 9 p.m, an unknown male approached the sunglasses retail kiosk inside a shopping centre on Main Street after the kiosk had closed for the day. He selected several pairs of sunglasses from the display cabinet and then left the area. The total amount of sunglasses was $15,000.
0: How much?
2: $15,000.
0: $15,000 worth?
2: Yeah,
0: unbelievable.
2: Yeah, so he's obviously picked the, you know, the high, higher end of the lot.
0: Right.
2: Yeah, so the description at the time was a graying beard. Mm-hmm. And he was wearing a black hoodie with Rookie on it. So have a really good look at the photos, because being a male with a grey beard probably wears the same clothes week in, week out. So somebody will know him.
0: Yeah, well, I mean, it's very distinctive clothing. And Rookie written across the front of his hoodie, and a green baseball cap, black trousers, and black and red runners as well. So quite stand out, I would suspect, this bloke.
2: Exactly.
0: I mean, he might try and get rid of that gear, but I'm sure someone would recognise him if he makes a habit of doing this thing. So we need to have a chat to him. So if he can help folks, we'd really appreciate it. 1-800-333-000 is the number to call. Now, we're going to Joondalup up this time.
2: Yes. This one is Wednesday the 12th of August. And at 4:55 p.m, we've got a very elegant-looking woman entering a retail store on Ingoon Way, selected multiple items and left the store without even making any attempt to pay.
0: Right.
2: And we'd like to speak to the woman pictured. Now, as I say, she's well put together, beautiful white shirt, lovely scarf, black hat, and a sort of aubergine-y coloured or more tanny, I don't know.
0: Yeah.
2: I won't even, chocolate-coloured trousers.
0: Okay.
2: So, and she, as I said, looks very elegant.
0: Yeah, well, she's very well dressed, but we can't have her going around pinching stuff like this. People are trying to make a living, as we often say.
2: Yes, no, so absolutely.
0: We need to have a chat to this lady, well presented. We'd like to.
2: She also looks like a woman of a certain age, which means that she should know better.
0: Yeah, absolutely. Yeah, so she presented herself, pinched herself. We'd like to present her to the nearest police station and have a good, long,
2: like
0: serious, long, serious chat to her. If you can help, folks, we'd really appreciate it. Go to crimestopperswa.com.au. You'll see those two cases that Alice brought up this morning, plus more as well, of course. If you can help, the phone number is 1-800-333-000. We might do it again tomorrow, Alice. What do you think?
2: We might do. And just for a little something, I had my 40th Police Academy reunion on Tuesday, and there was a huge number of fans there. So, you know, obviously it's not only members of the public, it's police officers as well listening to this. So thank you very much for all of you who contribute.
0: Yeah, absolutely. I really do do appreciate that. That's fantastic. It was the, what, 40th?
2: 40th. Been in the job for 40 years.
0: Wow. Wow.
2: I know. Yeah. I know. I started as a teenager, obviously.
0: I was about to say, you must have gone straight from primary school into the police force. I mean, outstanding career. good on you, Alice.
2: Yeah, no, I expect you tomorrow.
0: We will do that. Sergeant Alice Cockrum with Burjo on Forever Classics 6IX.
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0: We've had a couple of ripper days weather-wise, haven't we? But the Bureau are telling us there's some showers on the way towards the end of next week. There could be some quite heavy falls. 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
8: 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We've got a crash with Riverside Drive closed eastbound at Victoria Avenue in Perth. DFS and towing services are on site. Best to seek an alternative route. And a breakdown on the Mitchell Freeway southbound at the exit to Reed Highway in Balcatta. The left turning lane is partially blocked with police on site. Traffic is flowing, but please drive safely. Census night was Tuesday, the 11th of August. There's still time to complete. 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This is Bailey with the latest Time Saver Traffic.
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0: Yes, Dragon emerged out of New Zealand back in the mid-70s. Had a hit with that one, Get That Jive, and also another one called Rain. Mark Hunter was out front then, sadly no longer with us. This is where they get together, those songs you grew up with. Forever Classic 6AX with Virgo. I was reading this week, people who listen to music all day have short attention spans, they say. Well, that's not true, and I'll tell you why. The news is next, I think.
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11: Partly cloudy with a chance of showers and a thunderstorm for Perth this afternoon, a top of 22 degrees. From the Capital Radio 6AX newsroom, good morning. I'm James Wybrow. Overseas to start, Indonesian police have identified four Australians who flew out of Bali the day after a Perth man was fatally assaulted in a Kunta bar. Paul Dugan died in hospital 12 days after he was allegedly attacked by other Australian tourists. The Gosnells' father had allegedly reprimanded a man for hitting a woman. Closer to home, opposition leader Angus Taylor has again distanced himself from Liberal Senator Andrew Bragg's calls to scrap compulsory superannuation. Mr. Bragg earlier this month claimed compulsory super is one of the biggest public policy failures since Federation because it hasn't helped the budget or helped many people get off the pension. But Mr. Taylor has told Today those are Mr. Bragg's personal views and not the Liberal Party's.
12: We want super to be Australians' money, to be treated as Australians' money. It's their money, but it's their money to invest. They should have flexibility about how they invest it. Labor is the one that wants to change super. They wanted to whack, and they have whacked, extra taxes on super. They're making it less flexible as to how you invest in it.
11: And authorities in central Ukraine say at least 15 people have been killed in daytime Russian drone strikes on a shopping centre in the city of Kryvyi Rih. President Zelensky has confirmed Ukraine will respond. The BBC's Ukraine correspondent Dan Johnson has more.
13: Footage shows a drone diving towards the already burning shopping centre. Despite attempts to shoot it down, it then hit the building. People are reported trapped beneath rubble and rescue teams are searching. President Zelensky, who's from Kryvyi Rih, said the strike was absolutely cynical and despicable. He added the second drone struck half an hour after the first, targeting emergency workers. More than 100 people were wounded, dozens seriously, local officials say, and at least 11 children are reported to have been hurt.
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11: One Australian dollar is buying 71.70 US cents and 12,667 Indonesian rupiah.
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11: Australia has won the toss and elected to bowl in their second test against Bangladesh in Mackay. The visitors losing a wicket first ball off a Mitchell Starc delivery, the Aussie quick taking two more wickets in his second over and a third in his third to leave the tourists reeling early. Matt Renshaw joins the side in replacement of Jake Weatherald, assisting Travis Head in the opening batting. Skipper Pat Cummins said the squad's been happy to welcome the 30-year-old back into play 10 years on from his debut. And Fremantle are preparing for their final match of the regular season, taking on Carlton in Melbourne. That's the latest 6IX News update. I'm James Wybrow from the Capital Radio Newsroom.
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8: 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Hurry, ends Sunday only at Freedom. Still that crash, Riverside Drive closed eastbound at Victoria Avenue in Perth. DFS and towing services are on site. There's the second alternative route. That earlier breakdown has been cleared from the Mitchell Freeway southbound at the exit to Reid Highway. Traffic moving well. 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This is Bailey with the latest Time Saver traffic.
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11: Partly cloudy and a top of 22, high chance of showers and a thunderstorm this afternoon and evening. Partly cloudy with a chance of an afternoon shower tomorrow, max of 20. Another partly cloudy day to start the week on Monday, light winds and 19 degrees. Then showers and 21 on Tuesday, light winds becoming stronger during the day.
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0: Forever Classic, 6IX. 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It's worth over $100. So listen up. You just never know. I could be calling you shortly. But, of course, the big prize is, and everybody who enters is in the running for this, whether we get your joke on the air or not, it's the fantastic Father's Day lunch for four people on Sunday, September 6th, and that's worth around about $600. How good is that? Just go to 6ix.com.au and you could be the next big winner with Burjo here on Forever Classic 6ix. Got some movie passes to give away as well to go see a holiday flick coming up, The Paw Patrol, the Dino movie coming to a cinema near you on September 10. So stick around. 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

0: A couple of goodies from back of it there. First up, we had the Vinyls with Chrissy Amphlett out front, and then the Jacksons and Blame It on the Boogie. Good to have you with us Saturday morning with Burjo on Forever Classic 6IX. Been a lot of talk lately about people staying out late and indulging in spurious activities. And now, another bombshell exposure. It was revealed yesterday, Ronald McDonald came home at 2 a.m. this morning, and his wife said, "Where have you been?" And wipe that stupid smile off your face.
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0: Yes, thank goodness, on a serious note. Good morning to Mark Whiteman, CEO of Ray White Western Australia. How are you, mate?
3: Look, I still have a smile on my face, Virgo. I'm going beautifully. Great to be with you and your listeners.
0: Now, some interesting things happened during the week, and the Westpac CEO, Anthony Miller, was amongst the people who came out and said he expects a bit of a slowdown in Australia's property market, but not a crash, as he put it. So he thinks maybe it's going to get a little gloomy. What do you think, Mark?
3: Look, I think he's calling where we are now, mate. And I think what's happening, Burjo, is that the marketplace has changed, and the marketplace, while still being very positive, still a great time to sell. We still have more buyers than we do sellers in Western Australia. That's just the statistical fact of the numbers. But look, the other part is that the numbers also tell us that there's now more listings to choose from. 7,076 to be precise, Burjo, wow. Up 200 from last week alone. Mm-hmm. And that's a three times increase since Christmas. Now, Christmas was a particularly low point here in Perth, but certainly in terms of numbers of listings, but certainly that has gone up now, 7,076, with a very, very light week in sales. 601 sales is probably one of our lightest weeks now for many, many months. So certainly there's a trend there. Buyers are out in force. We've got a bunch of auctions today. We'll talk about in a minute. But
0: yep.
3: Buyers are out in force. We're seeing more than three people registered a bid per auction. We're seeing good numbers of offers coming through on all of our properties. But certainly there is a gap between the expectations of some of our sellers and the expectations of buyers. Just showing a little caution, and that caution comes from obviously lots of rhetoric in the media, lots of people talking about it. But also we have had three interest rate rises.
0: Mm.
3: There are supply chain issues around building property, which actually may fuel a quicker recovery than some of these experts are predicting.
0: Right.
3: Purely because you can't build a home, Burjo, for what we're selling them for in the established marketplace.
0: Okay.
3: Now, while that gap exists, we're going to see people continue to come back to established real estate as opposed to building. And, of course, because if it represents better value, then I think people will certainly continue to come back to that. But still solid, as I say, still plenty of activity, but obviously a bit of a gap for my team and I at Ray White to help our sellers and our buyers bridge.
0: Yeah.

0: fundamentals are still there. The two that I look at as an agent, but also as a consumer, is the supply and demand. We still have less properties than we have buyers. I made that point earlier. And the second thing is it still costs you more to build a new home than it does to purchase an established one.
1: Right.
0: Rising construction costs are still a massive issue in Western Australia. And, of course, we certainly feel for our builder friends out there.
1: Right. Well, of course, being at the forefront of things that are going on in the real estate market, auctions and other opportunities, Ray White, of course, always there. So where's the team happening this weekend?
0: Well, we're about to launch into an auction here at 78 Angelo Street. We're at South Perth already this morning. That property will be at 1,302 at 893 Canning Highway, Mount Pleasant. Great apartment there. We then have a couple of properties, one at 8 Euralia Close in Beckenham, and we also have number 201 at 9 Central Ave, Beckenham, both going under the hammer in rooms at Ray White Urban Springs in Leeds, Ray White Cannington, I should say, at Leeds Street in Cannington. And of course, we also have a property going under the hammer this afternoon in Cardinia. That's 12 Keenan Way, Winthrop, going under the hammer at Ray White Platinum South in Cardinia. A couple of properties during the week also going under the hammer at the in-room auctions at Ray White Urban Springs, and that's 3 at 20 Johnson Street, Redcliffe, and 8 at 16 Marina Drive in Ascot.
1: Okay.
0: Plenty to choose from. Get out there, folks, and talk to the Ray White team.
1: Yeah, if you want to find out more, of course, just go to raywhite.com. It's as easy as that. Now, you're involved in a very important lunch, which is coming up, raising money for the MND research program. Tell us about that, Mark.
0: Look, thanks, Burjo. Most people that know me, mum died of motor neurone disease. My brother, my father, and some great friends of ours, Kenny McLennan and co, are putting together some events to raise money, not only for research to find a cure, but also to provide equipment for those living with this horrible disease.
1: Right.
0: And on Friday, we have a lunch at 12 p.m, hosted by a friend of yours and mine, Peter Vlahos. Leading the charge there. Simon Garlick and Don Pike, along with the man of the hour, Justin Long, your coach of the year, I would have thought, Burjo.
1: Yeah.
0: They have donated their time generously to this cause, and we'll be having a lunch there. You can get tickets for $175 each. If you'd like a ticket, give me a call on mobile rather than direct you to the Humanitix site for the sportsman's lunch for MND. My number, 0418-917793. Love to see you there. And all proceeds, 100% of them, going, of course, to research and to buying equipment.
1: Okay, that number to call, folks, is 0418-917-793. Talk to Mark Wyman. What a wonderful cause that is, and you could help. Good on you, Mark. Nice to talk to you. We'll do it again next week, eh?
0: Look forward to it, Burjo. Have a great day, mate.
1: Okay, Saturday morning with Burjo and Mark Wyman, CEO of Ray White, Western Australia.
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3: 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Very shortly, I'll be calling a couple of people and let them do their jokes right here on 6ix. And you could win that $100 wine package from Sandalford Winery. Fantastic. That's a good reason to get into the comp, isn't it, with Burjo?

0: Yeah, John Farnham, Age of Reason. It's another Saturday morning and nonsense with Virgo here on Forever Classic 6IX. You know, I don't understand why everybody's all of a sudden picking on Basil Zemplis, our very own Liberal representative and leader. I mean, since he was elected to Parliament, he's been doing the work of three men. Curly, Larry and Moe.
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8: Partly cloudy with a chance of showers and a thunderstorm for Perth this afternoon, a top of 22 degrees. From the Capital Radio 6IX newsroom, good morning. I'm James Wybrow. Overseas to start, Indonesian police have identified four Australians who flew out of Bali the day after a Perth man was fatally assaulted in a Kunta bar. Paul Dugan died in hospital 12 days after he was allegedly attacked by other Australian tourists. The Gosnells' father had allegedly reprimanded a man for hitting a woman. Closer to home, opposition leader Angus Taylor has again distanced himself from Liberal Senator Andrew Bragg's calls to scrap compulsory superannuation. Mr. Bragg earlier this month claimed compulsory super is one of the biggest public policy failures since Federation because it hasn't helped the budget or helped many people get off the pension. But Mr. Taylor has told Today those are Mr. Bragg's personal views and not the Liberal Party's.
9: We want super to be Australians' money, to be treated as Australians' money. It's their money, but it's their money to invest. They should have flexibility about how they invest it. Labor is the one that wants to change super. They wanted to whack, and they have whacked, extra taxes on super. They're making it less flexible as to how you invest in it.
8: And authorities in central Ukraine say at least 15 people have been killed in daytime Russian drone strikes on a shopping center in the city of Kryvyi Rih. President Zelensky has confirmed Ukraine will respond. The BBC's Ukraine correspondent Dan Johnson has more.
10: Footage shows a drone diving towards the already burning shopping centre. Despite attempts to shoot it down, it then hit the building. People are reported trapped beneath rubble and rescue teams are searching. President Zelensky, who's from Kryvyi Rih, said the strike was absolutely cynical and despicable. He added the second drone struck half an hour after the first, targeting emergency workers. More than 100 people were wounded, dozens seriously, local officials say, and at least 11 children are reported to have been hurt.
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8: One Australian dollar is buying 71.70 US cents and 12,667 Indonesian rupiah.
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8: Australia has won the toss and elected to bowl in their second test against Bangladesh in Mackay. The visitors losing a wicket first ball off a Mitchell Starc delivery, the Aussie quick taking two more wickets in his second over and a third in his third to leave the tourists reeling early. Matt Renshaw joins the side in replacement of Jake Weatherald, assisting Travis Head in the opening batting. Skipper Pat Cummins said the squad's been happy to welcome the 30-year-old back into play 10 years on from his debut. And Fremantle are preparing for their final match of the regular season, taking on Carlton in Melbourne. That's the latest 6IX News update. I'm James Wybrow from the Capital Radio Newsroom.
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2: 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That earlier crash has been cleared from Riverside Drive. It's been reopened eastbound at Victoria Avenue. Traffic moving well. No delays or dramas on the Mitchell, Kwinana and Graham Farmer freeways. The Northbridge Tunnel moving well in both directions. 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
6: 6IX 4-day forecast.
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8: Partly cloudy and a top of 22, high chance of showers and a thunderstorm this afternoon and evening. Partly cloudy with a chance of an afternoon shower tomorrow, max of 20. Another partly cloudy day to start the week on Monday, light winds and 19 degrees. Then showers and 21 on Tuesday, light winds becoming stronger during the day.
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11: 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I'm about to make a couple of calls. Stand by. If you have sent a joke in, I could be calling you next.

0: The hits keep happening right here with Virgil and Forever Classic 6IX, like that one from Foreigner. Feels like the first time. Could be the first time you get an opportunity to tell your joke on 6IX with yours truly. All part of our fantastic competition, Virgil's Dad Jokes for Father's Day. What you've got to do is send us your dad joke, 6ix.com.au. Put it in there with all the others, and you just never know. Very shortly, in a couple of weeks, I'll be drawing the winner of a fantastic Father's Day lunch at Sandalford in the Swan Valley worth over $600. If I get you to read your joke on the air, you'll be in that draw, of course, but you'll also have a chance to win some beautiful Sandalford wine today. Yep, two bottles worth over $100. I've got Terry Shortland of Geraldton waiting on the line. Hi, Terry.
1: Hi, Virgo.
0: How you doing?
1: Good, thank you.
0: How are things up Geraldton way?
1: Oh, well, I'm not in Geraldton.
0: Oh.
1: We're further north. We're near Derby.
0: Oh, really? Wow.
1: Yeah, we're camped on a creek.
0: Oh, fantastic. Oh, well, yeah. I hope you're having a wonderful time. Is the weather nice up there?
1: Oh, it's beautiful. 30-odd degrees every day. It's lovely.
0: Okay. All right. Now, Terry, you sent to me your joke. What is it?
1: A termite goes to the pub, and he walks up to the bar, and he says, "Where's the bartender?"
0: Termite walks into a bar, walks up to the bar, and says, "Where's the bartender?" Very good, Terry. Very good. Now you're in the running, of course, for that magnificent $600 magnificent Father's Day luncheon at Sandalford Winery, and also in the running today to win yourself a fantastic Sandalford wine pack to the value of $100 as well. So good on you, Terry.
1: Thank you.
0: Good to have you with us on Forever Classic 6IX. Wendy Hancocks of Craigie's joining us this morning as well. Hello, Wendy.
2: Hi there, Virgo.
0: How you doing?
2: I'm doing very well, thank you. And yourself?
0: Now, are you travelling the country or are you in Craigie?
2: I am in Craigie.
0: Okay, all right. So you entered our joke competition. You've got the dad joke. Lay it on us.
2: Okay. My inflatable house got a puncture, so now it's a flat.
0: Hey, that's not bad. That's not bad. My inflatable house got a puncture. Now it's a flat. Very good, Wendy. Very good. In the running for their fabulous Father's Day luncheon at Sandalford in September for Dad's Day worth over $600. And in the running today, because I got you to read your joke on the air for the Sandalford wine pack, and that's worth over $100 as well. So good luck with that one, Wendy.
2: Thank you so much. Sounds fabulous. Have a good day.
0: And you too. Nice to have you with us on Forever Classic 6IX.

0: Yes, Duran Duran, Hungry Like the Wolf. Saturday mornings with Virgil and Forever Classic, Six Acts on the subject of Duran Duran. Would you like to go see him in London? How about that? Or Bryan Adams in Paris? Two great concerts, two amazing international locations, and you get to choose your adventure. I tell you what, this is our latest superstar experience. It's the biggest one ever, no doubt about it. 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Now, what you've got to do to get on the standby list is listen on Monday morning to Nat and Westo. They'll give you all the info. Thanks to Boab Tavern in High Wycombe, where you're always welcome, and the Craigie Tavern. Great service and fantastic food as well. 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Forever Classic 6IX Monday morning. Nat and Westo will tell you how you could be off on the trip of a lifetime.
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0: I was just talking to my very good friend and sponsor of this program, by the way, John Hughes, who's sitting in the office there at his dealership in, well, it's all of Victoria Park, just about, isn't it? He's got the whole lot covered, no question about it. But he'd be delighted to talk to you. If you're thinking of popping in today to have a look over the entire range of what he's got on offer, just ask to say, like to talk to John, if that's possible, Burjo said, and he'll come out and talk to you for sure. 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I tell you what, when he makes an offer, it is an absolutely sensational one, and this is no exception. John Hughes, that's the place to go to. Now, he's in Rockingham, Wangarra, Welshpool, and Victoria Park, and he is there this morning. Why don't you pop in and say hi and tell him Burjo said. 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I tell you, that's the place to head to. Visit John Hughes. If you can't get in to say hi to him today and tell him Burjo sent you, you can always go to johnhughes.com.au.
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0: All right. Nice to be sharing this Saturday morning with you on Forever Classic 6AX with Perth's best music from the 60s, 70s and 80s. A couple of examples there. Ricky Lee Jones first up. And Chucky's in Love. And then the Beatles, Revolution. During the week that a pregnant woman, she called her doctor. She said, "Help! I'm having my baby and I can't get to the hospital." The doctor said, "Hey, don't panic. Women have been giving birth without assistance for centuries. Just assume the same position you're in when you conceived." She said, "What? You mean with one foot in the glove box and the other on the steering wheel?"
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14: Partly cloudy for Perth today with a high chance of showers and a thunderstorm this afternoon, a top of 22 degrees. From the Capital Radio 6IX newsroom, good morning. I'm James Wybrow. WA police are investigating two fatal crashes in the regions on Friday. The first happened just before 3:30 yesterday afternoon in Mouchay. A silver Ford Falcon utility with a trailer and a grey Toyota Hilux collided. A 57-year-old man driving the Falcon died at the scene. His 56-year-old female passenger was taken to Royal Perth Hospital. A 32-year-old woman driving the Hilux was taken to Joondalup Health Campus. Meanwhile, a few hours later, around 6:30 in Hyden, a green Lexus was heading south on a gravel road near Hyden Lake King Road when it rolled. The man driving the car died at the scene. Anyone who saw or has information on either crashes is urged to contact Crime Stoppers. In other news, the ACT has become the second jurisdiction to sign on to the federal government's national gun buyback scheme. New South Wales agreed to the program last week, which is designated to bolster community safety following the Bondi Beach terror attack. The Commonwealth will fund around 75% of the scheme's costs, which is expected to affect around 1,000 firearm owners. Home Affairs Minister Tony Burke says he's hopeful the ACT and New South Wales have set a precedent for other states to follow.
7: We've designed the buyback to make sure that it can match the different way that different jurisdictions are dealing with this. I thank the ACT government for being part of that. Obviously, geographically, there is a particular significance in making sure the New South Wales buyback is effective.
14: WA held its own buyback programs between 2024 and this year. And Indonesian police say they've identified four Australians who flew out of Bali the day after they were allegedly involved in a fatal assault. Paul Dugan died in hospital on Thursday, nearly 2 weeks after he was allegedly attacked at a bar in Kuta. He'd allegedly reprimanded an Australian man who'd hit a woman. It's alleged the man and four others then attacked the Gosnell's father.
3: Now a 6AX finance update.
14: One Australian dollar is buying 71.7 US cents and 12,666 Indonesian rupiah.
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14: Fremantle are in action in their final regular season game against Carlton at Marvel Stadium today. Coach Justin Longmuir says today's game is another chance to practice for finals.
12: I think what we've done already shows us enough belief and shows that our game's in good order. We've beaten everyone in the top 10. Feel like we should go in irrelevant this week full of confidence, but I still think there's some things in our game that we can tidy up.
14: First ball up at 11:15, and Australia is rampaging through the Bangladesh batting order, with Mitchell Stark finishing his first spell 5-for-5 off 6 overs. That's the latest 6AX News update. I'm James Wybrow from the Capital Radio Newsroom.
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15: 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We've got a crash on the Kwinana Freeway southbound before Rowley Road in Auburn Grove. The vehicles are in the left emergency lane with towing services on site. Traffic is heavy at Russell Road and northbound Mortimer Road merge Anchortel Road to Rowley Road. The Mitchell Freeway travelling well. For children, fighting cancer is one thing. 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This is Bailey with the latest Time Saver Traffic.
13: 6AX four-day forecast.
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14: Partly cloudy and a top of 22, high chance of showers and a thunderstorm this afternoon and evening. Partly cloudy with a chance of an afternoon shower tomorrow, max of 20. Another partly cloudy day to start the week on Monday, light winds and 19 degrees. Then showers and 21 on Tuesday, light winds becoming stronger during the day.
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0: Yes, very shortly I'll be calling a couple of people who've sent in their jokes to Burjo's Dad Jokes competition. 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Also, I'll be giving you an opportunity to go see a great movie, which opens very shortly on September 10. In fact, at a cinema near you, just in time for school holidays, it's Paw Patrol, the dino movie. Very funny flick, this. This is a family pass, two adults and two kids, valued at over $100 as well. We're going to give a couple of those away before we go at 12 o'clock. Stick around, you could be a winner with Bird Show on Forever Classic 6IX.

0: John Paul Young. That's Squeak. Love is in the air. If you're looking for first best music and a bit of nonsense, you've come to the right place. Forever Classic 6AX with Burjo on this Saturday morning. Well, we started out okay this morning. The Bureau were predicting that there were some showers on the way. And guess what? They've arrived looking out the windows of our sumptuous studios here in Osborne Park. The rain is coming down. So I thought we'd check with the Bureau of Meteorology on the job this morning. Denver Richter. Good morning, Denver.
1: Good morning, Burjo. How's your Saturday morning going?
0: That's going okay. I love talking to somebody about the weather conditions and everything with the last name of Richter. The Richter scale. It's the Richter scale this morning with Burjo.
1: Missed a trick not going into Geosciences Australia, yeah. But I've gone fairly close.
0: Well done. Now, the forecast was for a shower or two today. Spot on. We've got them already.
1: Yeah, that's it. We do like to get it right when we can, the old Bureau, and we do our fairly good job. So yeah. We are seeing those showers developing now. It's probably a few more substantial showers around Gingin Airport at the moment, but looking like they're going to be pushing down into the lower west a little bit further towards the Perth area during today. Particularly this afternoon is when we're seeing the modelling showing that those showers will really begin to build for us down here. And we do have the chance of some all right rainfall coming out of those showers. So up to around the high single digits for the Perth area is possible today in those areas where those more hefty showers can build. And also the chance of a thunderstorm. Now, it is fairly slight, but it's entirely possible that we could see thunderstorms.

0: But generally, we're looking at partly cloudy with the sun sort of peeking out. Temperatures around the high teens to 20 degrees for tomorrow is looking the most likely. And then, yeah, more settled again by Monday, much more dry. Those temperatures, again, sitting around the high teens. And then Tuesday, very late on Tuesday, it's looking like it's going to be is when we're going to see the next frontal system moving through. And that's what's going to bring some more showers in the area. So some late showers on Tuesday night and then some really decent showers looking very likely to get into the double digits during Wednesday, Burjo.
1: Okay, well, we've got to expect it, I guess. We are in winter. It's got another week to go. Now, what about if people are thinking about putting their boat in today, Denver?
0: Well, we do have a strong wind warning out at the moment for the Lancelin Coast, and I actually am seeing some thunderstorms forming off the coast there. But further down in our Perth area, we're looking a little bit more settled. Those winds, variable 10 knots, 20 kilometres an hour, southwesterly, 10 to 15 knots a little later this afternoon, so decreasing a little bit, but then increasing 15 to 25 knots later in the afternoon. Those seas below 1 meter, though, they will increase to 1 to 1.5 meters by early evening. And our swells are southwesterly today, 1.5 to 2.5 meters. I should mention that is for the Perth local waters.
1: Okay. Well, thank you very much, mate, for your expertise. We really do appreciate it. So there you go, folks. I'm sure he's shaken up your weekend. Denver Richter from the Bureau of Meteorology. Good on you, mate. Nice to talk to you.
0: Likewise.
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2: 6IM. Like to be my guest to see the Dino movie? Yep, Paw Patrol. You better get on the phone. 9484 1080 is the number to call. Now.

0: Hey, good to have you with us on this Saturday morning on Forever Classic 6IX, where all the goodies get together, like that one from Stevie Wonder and Living for the City. Met Stevie. He came to Perth. Robert Holmes, of course, brought him here for a telethon some years back, and I had the pleasure of meeting him and presenting him with an album, platinum album, and he's a very funny guy. He said, gee, Berger, never saw that coming. Stevie Wonder. I just gave you a chance to get to see the movie Paw Patrol, the dino movie. It starts in a cinema near you on September 10. A roaring new adventure begins. Good flick, this, and just in time for school holidays. Frank Garcia of North Coogee was the lucky caller. Well done, Frank. Those tickets, two adults and two kids, valued at about $100, by the way, are yours. I'll give you another opportunity to win those tickets before we leave you today at 12 o'clock.
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7: Partly cloudy for Perth today with a high chance of showers and a thunderstorm this afternoon, a top of 22 degrees. From the Capital Radio 6IX newsroom, good morning. I'm James Wybrow. WA police are investigating two fatal crashes in the regions on Friday. The first happened just before 3:30 yesterday afternoon in Mouchay. A silver Ford Falcon utility with a trailer and a grey Toyota Hilux collided. A 57-year-old man driving the Falcon died at the scene. His 56-year-old female passenger was taken to Royal Perth Hospital. A 32-year-old woman driving the Hilux was taken to Joondalup Health Campus. Meanwhile, a few hours later, around 6:30 in Hyden, a green Lexus was heading south on a gravel road near Hyden Lake King Road when it rolled. The man driving the car died at the scene. Anyone who saw or has information on either crashes is urged to contact Crime Stoppers. In other news, the ACT has become the second jurisdiction to sign on to the federal government's national gun buyback scheme. New South Wales agreed to the program last week, which is designated to bolster community safety following the Bondi Beach terror attack. The Commonwealth will fund around 75% of the scheme's costs, which is expected to affect around 1,000 firearm owners. Home Affairs Minister Tony Burke says he's hopeful the ACT and New South Wales have set a precedent for other states to follow.
8: We've designed the buyback to make sure that it can match the different way that different jurisdictions are dealing with this. I thank the ACT government for being part of that. Obviously, geographically, there is a particular significance in making sure the New South Wales buyback is effective.
7: WA held its own buyback programs between 2024 and this year. And Indonesian police say they've identified four Australians who flew out of Bali the day after they were allegedly involved in a fatal assault. Paul Dugan died in hospital on Thursday, nearly 2 weeks after he was allegedly attacked at a bar in Kuta. He'd allegedly reprimanded an Australian man who'd hit a woman. It's alleged the man and four others then attacked the Gosnells' father.
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7: Fremantle are in action in their final regular season game against Carlton at Marvel Stadium today. Coach Justin Longmuir says today's game is another chance to practice for finals.
10: I think what we've done already shows us enough belief and shows that our game's in good order. We've beaten everyone in the top 10. Feel like we should go in irrelevant this week full of confidence, but I still think there's some things in our game that we can tidy up.
7: First ball up at 11:15, and Australia is rampaging through the Bangladesh batting order, with Mitchell Starc finishing his first spell 5-for-5 off 6 overs. That's the latest 6IX News update. I'm James Wybrow from the Capital Radio Newsroom.
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0: 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We've got a crash on the Kwinana Freeway southbound before Foley Road in Auburn Grove. 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Traffic heavy on the approach back to Billia Drive. 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
5: 6AX four-day forecast.
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7: Partly cloudy and a top of 22, high chance of showers and a thunderstorm this afternoon and evening. Partly cloudy with a chance of an afternoon shower tomorrow, max of 20. Another partly cloudy day to start the week on Monday, light winds and 19 degrees. Then showers and 21 on Tuesday, light winds becoming stronger during the day.
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1: 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I hope everybody's got it in their diary. Dad's Day's coming. Yep, Father's Day. Sunday, September 6th. And we're celebrating dads and dad jokes. 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Tell us your joke. And if I use it on the show, you're in the running to win some fantastic Sandalford wine. We'll be doing that very shortly. But, of course, everybody who enters is in the running for that Father's Day lunch at Sandalford Wines in the Swan Valley worth over $600. 6ix.com.au. Leave your joke there and you never know. You could be a winner with Virgo right here on Forever Classic 6ix.

0: Status Quo. Yeah. Playing the songs you can sing along with. This is the place. Forever Classic 6AX with Virgo. Whatever you want. I tell you what I didn't want. I didn't want a call from my wife. She's just rung me and said that she's hurt her back while moving the couch. I said, why didn't you wait till I got home? She said, I would have, but it's easier to move when you're not on it.
1: The big moments in history. The great moments in music. And famous folks blowing out candles. It's Burjo's On This Day.
0: Yes, if it is your birthday today, have a fantastic day and many more. This is the 22nd day of August. You ever watch the television series in the 70s? Laverne and Shirley was a spin-off from Happy Days. One of the stars of that show was Cindy Williams. She was born on this day back in 1947. We sadly lost her a couple of years back at the age of 75. Also today, having a birthday, Shane Withington, fine Aussie actor. He played John Palmer in Home and Away, had a major role playing Brendan Jones in 367 episodes of A Country Practice. Unbelievable. Shane Withington is 68 today. Mark Williams is celebrating his birthday today. He's 67, English actor and presenter. He was the star of the Father Brown television detective series you might have seen. He's also known for his role as Arthur Weasley in 7 of the Harry Potter films as well. Mark Williams, 67 today. Also celebrating a birthday today is the one and only Mats Wilander. Yep, Swedish-born tennis champion. At the age of 17, he won the French Open Tennis Championship in 1982. He won again in 85 and 88. He also won the Australian Open in 83, 84, 88, and the US Open in 1988 as well. That was a big year for him. Mats Wilander is 62 today. And also, born on this day, sadly we lost him in 2021. Australian entrepreneur, businessman, founder of the Australian record label Mushroom, all-round good bloke. Michael Gudinski, yeah, born on this day back in 1952. Had the pleasure of being in Michael's company, had a lot of great concerts, and I tell you, he was something else. He died in March 2021 as a result of mixed drug use with 12 drugs in his system at the time. Very sad. The private funeral held in Melbourne was attended by a lot of music artists who he helped over the years. Michael Gudinski. Also celebrating a birthday today, fellow by the name of Roland Orzabal de la Quintana. He just goes by the name of Roland Orzabal. He's the guitarist and vocalist of the UK duo Tears for Fears. Had a few hits, didn't they? Shout went to number one here in Australia. Also with Head Over Heels. And also, of course, this one.

0: Yes, everybody wants to rule the world. Roland Orzabal is celebrating his 65th birthday today. One half of the duo, the UK duo Tears for Fears, who had a huge hit with that one. This is where they get together. All those songs you grew up with. Forever Classic, 6IX.
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0: Saturday mornings with Virgil on Forever Classic 6IX. The Village People, remember that one? You can't stop the music. The only reason we stop the music here is to give away some stuff. And we've got something very special to give away right now. An opportunity to win a fantastic wine pack from my good mates at Sandalford Winery in the Swan Valley to the value of $100. We're about to get a couple of jokes going here that people have sent in to 6ix.com.au. Of course, everybody who sends in a joke is in the running for the Father's Day lunch at Sandalford Wines in the Swan Valley worth over $600. I've got Kim Dawson of Forest Lakes on the line. Good morning, Kim.
1: Good morning, Virgo. How are you going?
0: I'm going good. Thank you very much for entering our competition. Now, you can win that major prize. Of course, everybody who enters, whether we read your joke on the air or not, for that magnificent Father's Day lunch, that'd be nice for four folk, $600 worth. But, of course, you're in the running today for a Sandalford wine pack, and that's worth over $100 as well. I just need that joke of yours, Kim. What is it?
1: Yeah, what lies at the bottom of the ocean and shakes?
0: I got no idea.
1: A nervous wreck.
0: Okay. Not bad. What lies at the bottom of the ocean and shakes? A nervous wreck. Well, you'll be a nervous wreck now, waiting to see if I call you before I go at 12 today.
1: With the news
0: that Sandalford wine pack is yours. Good on you, mate. Nice to have you with us on Forever Classic 6AX.
1: Okay, thanks, Berger.
0: Also joining us this morning, Clint Jeffs of Warwick. Hi, Clint.
2: G'day, Berger. How are you, mate?
0: I'm good. Now, you sent me a joke. Tell everybody.
2: Yeah, so I took the shell off my racing snail to see if it would go faster, but it only made it more sluggish.
0: Yeah, right. Took the shell off my racing snail to see if it would go faster, but it just made it more sluggish. Very good. Very good, Clint. Well done. You're in the running for that Sandalford wine, $100 worth. I'll be giving that away just before I go at 12 o'clock today. And, of course, you're in the running for that magnificent Father's Day lunch as well. You've got a family love to take you to lunch, I reckon, would they?
2: Yeah, yep. A nice treat for the old man. He's a special one.
0: Beautiful. All right, mate. All right, well, good luck with that.
2: Thanks, Berger.
0: Clint Jeffs of Warwick. Could be another winner with Berger on Forever Classic 6AX.
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8: A top of 22 degrees for Perth today, partly cloudy with the chance of rain and a thunderstorm later this afternoon. From the Capital Radio 6IX newsroom, good morning. I'm James Wybrow. Two men have died in separate crashes in the Wheatbelt. Around 3:30 yesterday afternoon in Mushay, a silver Ford Falcon utility towing a trailer collided with a grey Toyota Hilux. A 57-year-old man driving the Falcon died at the scene, and a 56-year-old woman in the passenger seat was taken to Royal Perth Hospital. A 32-year-old woman driving the Hilux was taken to Joondalup Health Campus. Meanwhile, hours later, a green Lexus travelling on a gravel road in Hyden rolled and killed the man behind the wheel. It happened around 6:30 near Hyden Lake King Road. Police are urging anyone with information on the crashes to contact Crime Stoppers. In other news, a Perth man has appeared in court after being accused of threatening to kill Pauline Hanson. Brad McIntosh reports.
9: The 47-year-old has been accused of making the threats on Facebook, making a post that said he would hunt her down and kill her. A Perth court heard the man made three posts, including to a One Nation members and supporters page. He was charged last month of two counts of using a carriage service to make a threat, with it being revealed in court that the party leader was the subject. The magistrate has ordered for him to not contact Miss Hanson, and he'll next appear in the magistrate's court in October. Brad McIntosh, Capital Radio News.
8: A Nationals leader, Matt Canavan, says he'd welcome his former colleague Barnaby Joyce back to the party. Mr. Joyce sensationally quit the Nationals late last year and defected to One Nation to work with Pauline Hanson. Senator Canavan is in Perth for this weekend's Nationals conference. He believes Mr. Joyce is still aligned with the party.
10: I'd love to have the team back. And I'd love to have Barnaby back. I mean, that's up to him. You know, I think there's a lot of people that have drifted away in recent years, and we need to unite here. As I say, I think the primary goal here should be getting rid of this government.
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8: Dockers coach Justin Longmuir says his opposing coach Josh Fraser has done a brilliant job turning Carlton around in his short time in charge. Longmuir says he expects a good contest from Carlton in their final home and away fixture today.
11: He's done a great job, not only instilling a lot of confidence in that team, but bringing together a club and a football team first and foremost, but then a club and then a supporter base who's got right behind him. So playing an aggressive brand footy, they're tipping into all phases of the game and the Blues fans fully behind them.
8: First ball up in the next 15 minutes. That's the latest 6IX News update. I'm James Wybrow from the Capital Radio Newsroom.
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12: 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We've got a breakdown on the Kwinana Freeway northbound at Canning Highway in Como. A second breakdown on the Kwinana Freeway, this time at southbound at the exit to Armidale Road in Jandakot. The left lane is blocked. Debris on the Mitchell Freeway northbound at Power Street in Osborne Park. And a crash on the Kwinana Freeway southbound before Rowley Road in Auburn Grove. 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
6: 6IX four-day forecast.
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8: Partly cloudy and a top of 22, high chance of showers and a thunderstorm this afternoon and evening. Partly cloudy with a chance of an afternoon shower tomorrow, max of 20. Another partly cloudy day to start the week on Monday, light winds and 19 degrees. Then showers and 21 on Tuesday, light winds becoming stronger during the day.
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13: 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I can't believe it. 3 hours down, one to go. Before we leave you at 12 o'clock today, time flies when you're having fun, they say. And I am. I hope that you are as well. You could make us laugh by giving us your best dad joke today. And if I get you to tell it on the radio today before I leave at 12 o'clock, you could be in the running to win that fabulous wine pack from Sandalford Winery worth $100. Of course, everybody who enters our dad joke competition goes into the draw to win that fantastic Father's Day lunch for four people on Sunday, September 6th, and that is worth $600. How good is that? 6ix.com.au, that's the place to go to. If you've sent your joke in already, we might be calling you very shortly. And I've still got a double pass to give away to go see the movie, which opens on September 10. Take the whole family along. It's a two adults, two kids, worth over $100 as well. Thanks from my good friends at NRC to go see the wonderful Paw Patrol. Paw Patrol, the dino movie in September 10. Stick around for your chance to win that here on Forever Classic 6IX.

0: 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I was reading in the financial section of the paper yesterday, Microsoft amended their finance reports for the last quarter because of what they called a clerical error. True story. I mean, if you think about it, I mean, Microsoft, they're not going to blame it on a computer error, are they?
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0: All right, let's take a look at what's going down. 10 nights in port in Fremantle. This is a great show, and it's on right now with Fremantle coming alive after dark. Music, fire, art, food, and film as well. 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Now, if you want to find out more, just go to 10nightsinport, all one word, .com.au. Now, if you love a good quiz night, think you've got what it takes to be crowned Perth Dingo Rescue's Quiz Night Champion, gather your family, friends or workmates, get along for an unforgettable evening of trivia, laughs and fantastic prizes, all while helping Australia's native dingoes. 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BYO, food and drinks. 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As easy as that. Now, the Variety WA Big Top Ball is also on 6:30 tonight at the Western in the city. 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Now, the Greatest Showman Circus Spectacular, it's on at Crown Theatre Burswood, starts this week until October 10. What you've got to do is get along and take a look. You can go to Ticketek and get your tickets, and you can expect a spectacle of music, circus, dance and acrobatics in this high-energy stage show, inspired by the music to the 2017 Hugh Jackman film, The Greatest Showman. Des Flanagan and Ruby Clark, very talented people, lead the cast of this local version of the hit UK production, which comes alive inside a purpose-built hippodrome. That's at Crown Theatre Perth. Just go to Ticketek and get your tickets. You want to find out what's going down in Perth? Good to have you with us on Forever Classic 6AX, and it'd be good to go to see all the latest flicks at Reading Cinemas in Belmont. They're the people to be talking to. 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

0: Amy Stewart, yeah, you better knock, knock, knock, knock on wood. 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Work your fingers to the phone. We've got a double pass to give away. Well, it's a family pass. Two adults and two kids, worth about $100 this, to go see the movie Paw Patrol. The Dino movie opens on September 10 at a cinema near you, thanks to our good mates at NRC. 9484 1080 is the number to call.
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0: 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We've got a Sandalford wine pack to give away today. 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That's exactly what John Sturstrat of Mundaring did. Good morning, John.
1: Good morning, Virgo.
0: How are you doing?
1: Very well, thank you. Yourself?
0: I'm okay. Now, can you put a smile on my dial, I wonder? You've got a dad joke for us?
1: I do.
0: Okay.
1: What's a wok?
0: What is a wok?
1: A wok.
0: I have no idea.
1: A wok is something you throw at a wabbit when you haven't got a rifle.
0: Not bad, not bad. A wok is something you throw at a wabbit when you ain't got a rifle. Good on you, John. That's certainly in the running for that Sandalford wine pack. Good
1: Thank
0: luck. We'll be doing that very shortly. John Sturstrat of Mundaring with Burjo on Forever Classic 6IX. Jeffrey James of Rockingham sent me one as well. What's the best time for a dentist appointment? 2:30. Oh, no. Well done, Jeff. Okay, we'll be doing that. Troy's in charge. He'll be picking the best dad joke throughout this morning. And somebody's going to win that Sandalford wine pack worth $100 here on Forever Classic 6IX.
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10: A top of 22 degrees for Perth today, partly cloudy with the chance of rain and a thunderstorm later this afternoon. From the Capital Radio 6IX newsroom, good morning. I'm James Wybrow. Two men have died in separate crashes in the wheat belt. Around 3:30 yesterday afternoon in Mushe, a silver Ford Falcon utility towing a trailer collided with a grey Toyota Hilux. A 57-year-old man driving the Falcon died at the scene, and a 56-year-old woman in the passenger seat was taken to Royal Perth Hospital. A 32-year-old woman driving the Hilux was taken to Joondalup Health Campus. Meanwhile, hours later, a green Lexus travelling on a gravel road in Hyden rolled and killed the man behind the wheel. It happened around 6:30 near Hyden Lake King Road. Police are urging anyone with information on the crashes to contact Crime Stoppers. In other news, a Perth man has appeared in court after being accused of threatening to kill Pauline Hanson. Brad McIntosh reports.
11: The 47-year-old has been accused of making the threats on Facebook, making a post that said he would hunt her down and kill her. A Perth court heard the man made three posts, including to a One Nation members and supporters page. He was charged last month with two counts of using a carriage service to make a threat, with it being revealed in court that the party leader was the subject. The magistrate has ordered for him to not contact Miss Hanson, and he'll next appear in the magistrate's court in October. Brad McIntosh, Capital Radio News.
10: A Nationals leader, Matt Canavan, says he'd welcome his former colleague Barnaby Joyce back to the party. Mr. Joyce sensationally quit the Nationals late last year and defected to One Nation to work with Pauline Hanson. Senator Canavan is in Perth for this weekend's Nationals conference. He believes Mr. Joyce is still aligned with the party.
12: I'd love to have the team back. And I'd love to have Barnaby back. I mean, that's up to him. You know, I think there's a lot of people that have drifted away in recent years, and we need to unite here. As I say, I think the primary goal here should be getting rid of this government.
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10: Dockers coach Justin Longmuir says his opposing coach Josh Fraser has done a brilliant job turning Carlton around in his short time in charge. Longmuir says he expects a good contest from Carlton in their final home and away fixture today.
13: He's done a great job, not only instilling a lot of confidence in that team, but bringing together a club and a football team first and foremost, but then a club and then a supporter base who's got right behind them. So playing an aggressive brand footy, they're tipping into all phases of the game, and the Blues fans fully behind them.
10: First ball up in the next 15 minutes. That's the latest 6IX News update. I'm James Wybrow from the Capital Radio Newsroom.
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14: 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We've got a breakdown on the Kwinana Freeway northbound at Canning Highway in Como. A second breakdown on the Kwinana Freeway southbound at the exit to Armidale Road in Jandakot, the left lane blocked. And that crash still there on the Kwinana Freeway southbound before Rowley Road in Auburn Grove. Plateful Perth is here only till the end of August. Hurry and book one of 90 unique feasts, sips or stays across the city. Now at platefulperth.com.au. This is Bailey with the latest time saver traffic.
8: 6IX 4-day forecast.
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10: Partly cloudy and a top of 22, high chance of showers and a thunderstorm this afternoon and evening. Partly cloudy with a chance of an afternoon shower tomorrow, max of 20. Another partly cloudy day to start the week on Monday, light winds and 19 degrees. Then showers and 21 on Tuesday, light winds becoming stronger during the day.
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0: 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Yes, we're in the home straight here until 12 on Forever Classic, 6IX. We're about to draw the winner. Troy will be doing that of that fantastic Sandalford wine for the best dad joke this morning. They've spoken to a lot of people, and there's some been goodies amongst them.

0: 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Yeah, well, a couple who aren't together. In showbiz news today, Count Dracula has filed for divorce against his wife of 300 years, saying he's simply grown tired of the old bat.
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0: And while we're on the subject of supergroups, let me tell you, Simple Minds is one of the most influential bands of their generation, no doubt about it. 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
0: Stand by, Troy's about to choose the winner today. Got his brain in motion. It's a sight to behold. Who's going to win it? Burjo's dad joke today and that wine.

0: 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You win again. Somebody's about to win. Are you ready, Troy?
1: I'm ready.
0: All right, so we invited people to call in, give us their best dad joke, see if they can't win this Sandalford wine. $100 worth, a fabulous double wine pack from our good friends at Sandalford Winery in the Swan Valley. So, all right, you've done your judicial duties.
1: Yep.
0: Who have you chosen?
1: I've chosen this one today.
2: What's a wok?
0: What is a wok?
2: A wok.
0: I have no idea.
2: A wok is something you throw at a rabbit when you haven't got a rifle.
0: Not bad. A wok is something you throw at a rabbit when you ain't got a rifle. Yeah, that's good. That's a good joke.
1: Yeah.
0: John Sturstrat, who lives in Mundaring. Well done, John. That Sandalford wine pack is yours. Now, if you missed out today, don't despair. Everybody who sends their dad joke to 6ix.com.au, and sadly, a lot of people have been calling and saying, can I tell you my joke, Virgo? Well, I appreciate it. You're giving me material, but you've got to go to the website to enter the competition. That's the only way we can do it, to be fair to everybody. So 6ix.com.au, that's the place to go. Leave your joke, and you never know, we could be calling you tomorrow.
1: Yes.
0: Right here on 6ix.com.au. John Sturstrat of Mundaring, another winner with Virgo.

0: Don't let me be misunderstood.
1: There's a goodie to end it all today. Jim from Backabit, Eric Burden and the Animals, and Don't Let Me Be Misunderstood. Hey, it's been nice to have you with us with Burjo here on Forever Classic 6AX. Thank you, Troy.
2: Thank you, Burjo.
1: Been a big couple of days, hasn't it?
2: It has, yeah. Great day yesterday.
1: Fantastic day yesterday out there at the Swan Valley at Sandleford Winery with all our winners from Burjo's VIP long table lunch. And, of course, today we got through a few goodies. I thought that, yeah, the one you picked was excellent. Yeah, so well done to John Sturstrat for that one here. That's so without a wabbit. All right, we got to go. There's some shower activity around the place, the Bureau tells us, so please take care on the roads today. A little less pressure on the go pedal would be in order, because we'd like to have you with us tomorrow. As they always say, never put off until tomorrow what you can do today, because if it's fun, tomorrow you can do it all again, and we will.
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8: Partly cloudy for Perth today, a high chance of showers this afternoon with a chance of a thunderstorm, top of 22 degrees. From the Capital Radio 6IX newsroom, good afternoon, I'm James Wybrow. The lawyer representing a third alleged victim of a sexual assault involving Sydney Swans players says they'll be lodging civil claims against them. Victoria Police are investigating allegations of sexual assault at a Melbourne hotel last Sunday, though no charges have been laid. Five players, including vice-captain Isaac Heaney, have been handed season-ending suspensions for breaching club standards. Two other alleged victims have already launched legal action. Slater and Gordon's Jackson Pan Am says his client has been through an incredibly stressful time.
9: And she's continuing to assist the police with their investigation. I can tell you that she's extremely distressed about what has occurred and is receiving support. This morning, we are calling for respect for her privacy.
8: The Swans are also denying rumours other club officials were involved, maintaining the five suspended were the only team members present. Overseas, a Russian drone strike on a shopping centre in the hometown of Ukrainian President Volodymyr Zelensky has left at least 15 dead and over 120 wounded. Ukrainian officials say a second drone struck 30 minutes after the first, deliberately targeting rescue teams helping civilians. And a Perth grandmother has been left shocked after a rock was thrown at her car. Brad McIntosh reports.
10: The grandmother was delivering food when she attempted to break up an altercation between a group of youths on a street in Merriwa. As the 61-year-old got involved, the group started targeting her by throwing rocks at her car, including a large rock shattering her rear window. Her family have launched an online fundraiser to help cover repair costs as police continue to investigate. Anyone with information is urged to contact Crime Stoppers. Brad McIntosh, Capital Radio News.
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8: Australia's taken a plethora of early wickets against Bangladesh on the opening day of their second test in Mackay. Mitchell Starc, the hero of the morning, taking a wicket with his first ball of the game. In AFL, the Lions have dominated Collingwood by 63 points, marking their third consecutive win and guaranteeing a top four finish. Coach Chris Fagan says he isn't trying to time the team's peak.
12: It's not something that we do, but maybe because they've been together so long as a group now, they're sensing finals and opportunity, and that helps them raise the bar on performance. Hopefully that is the case, but there's nothing journeyous going on behind the scenes, I can assure you of that.
8: That's the latest 6IX News Update. I'm James Wybrow from the Capital Radio Newsroom.
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13: 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We've got a breakdown on the Kwinana Freeway northbound at Canning Highway in Como, a breakdown on the Kwinana Freeway southbound at the exit to Armidale Road in Jandakot. The left lane is blocked. Busy on the southbound run, Burns Beach Road and Loftus Street to South Terrace, also at Belia Drive, and on the northbound run, Anchortel Road to Rowley Road and South Street to Canning Highway. Lottery West Millionaire Medley. 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
7: 6IX 4-day forecast.
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8: Partly cloudy and a top of 22, high chance of showers and a thunderstorm this afternoon and evening. Partly cloudy with a chance of an afternoon shower tomorrow, max of 20. Another partly cloudy day to start the week on Monday, light winds and 19 degrees. Then showers and 21 on Tuesday, light winds becoming stronger during the day.
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0: And we might just have a double pass for you to go and catch him live.

Forever Classic, 6IX, Tom Cochran, and Life is a Highway. Hello there, Rob Duckworth this afternoon. I hope you're feeling well. Big thank you to Burjo. 30-minute music marathons all afternoon. I've got the Monkees and Brian Adams, one of the stars of our superstar experience, on the way. But first up, KC and the Sunshine Band.

0: Forever Classic 6IX, there goes another one of our 30-minute music marathons, and we wrapped it up with Men at Work and Be Good Johnny. G'day, Rob Duckworth this afternoon. Thanks again to Burjo. Now, tomorrow morning, Burjo is still looking for dad jokes. You want to win that lunch at Sandalford Wines for Father's Day? 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And if he calls you back on the show tomorrow and you do the dad joke on air, you're in the running for that fantastic lunch. Thanks to Sandalford for the ultimate Father's Day celebration. 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Bob Skaggs and Ice House, they're coming up next here at 6IX.
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0: Forever Classic 6IX, Ivor Davies and Icehouse, Electric Blue. That was the number one song in Australia back in the 80s. Hello there, Rob Duckworth this afternoon. Now, Nat and Westo, the Classic Breakfast, they're back on air Monday. Should you get on air with the guys for any reason next week, you're in the running for Caller of the Week and you could pick up a six-pack of Sandalford wine from the 1840 range. Hey, the other day, Monica was on here with the guys and they were talking about that census question, you know, the one about how much unpaid housework do you or your spouse do?
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0: 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We're going to come right back with another 30-minute music marathon. 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

0: Forever Classic 6IX, Love Is, Alana Miles, and that wraps up another one of our 30-minute music marathons. We're going to do it again just after 2 this afternoon. Burjo, back on air tomorrow morning, and Burjo would love to get a dad joke from you because he's got this great Father's Day prize to give away. Father's Day coming up on September 6th, not that far away. Prize is lunch for four at the award-winning restaurant Sandleford Wines, and it's worth $600. 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And if Burjo puts you on the air tomorrow morning to do that joke, then you're in the running for that great lunch at Sandleford Wines for the ultimate Father's Day celebration. You can book now at sandleford.com. 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

0: Forever Classic 6IX, Paul Kelly and Dumb Things. Now on Monday, we're going to start putting people on the standby list. The standby list that could send you to, well, you got the choice this time. 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Big thanks to the Boab Tavern in High Wycombe, where you're always welcome, and also the Craigie Tavern. Great service and fantastic food. 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Night and Cheap Trick. They're on the way at 6IX.
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0: 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It is the home of the Classic Breakfast with Nat and Westo. They're going to be back on Monday. Also the home of the 30-minute music marathon. One is on the way. And we're going to play Hall & Oates. Kiss is on my list. Robert Palmer. And we're also going to play this. One of the stars of our superstar experience. Duran Duran and Planet Earth. 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

0: Forever Classic 6IX, Heart and These Dreams, wrapping up another one of our 30-minute music marathons. We're going to do it again just after 3 this afternoon. Now, Nat and Westo, the classic breakfast on Monday morning, they're going to put the first of our listeners onto the standby list for our next superstar experience. Have you had a think about that? Which one do you want to win? Do you want to go to London to see Duran Duran, or do you want to go to Paris and see Bryan Adams? You get to choose. And Monday morning, listen out for your cue to call. Nat and Westo, they're going to put the first person on the standby list. A shower or two today is what the Bureau says, top of 22 degrees. Tomorrow's going to be partly cloudy, around about 20. Monday, partly cloudy, 19. Tuesday, showers and 21. And Wednesday, showers and about 19. Zombies and Michael Jackson, they're on the way here at 6IX.
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0: Brabbit Classic 6IX, Michael Jackson, I Want to Rock With You. I could never work that out. How can you rock with someone in a disco song? Never thought about that? Hey, you thought I was mad. Nat and Westo, they're back on Monday. And if you get on air with the guys for any reason, you know, might be for a chat, could be for a competition, then you're in the running for Caller of the Week. And next week, it's a six-pack of Sandalford wine from the 1840 range worth about $200. Nat and Westo, the classic breakfast, they're back on Monday. And they're going to put the first of our listeners on the standby list for the next Superstar Experience. 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Ian Moss and Barry White, they're up next.
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Forever Classics, XIX. It's another one of our 30-minute music marathons. G'day, Rob Duckworth this afternoon. Now, on Monday, we're going to start putting people on the standby list for our next superstar experience. Do you want to go to London to see Duran Duran, or do you want to go to Paris and see Bryan Adams? 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

0: Forever Classic 6IX. There goes a 30-minute music marathon wrapped up with Supertramp and Dreamer. Hello there, Rob Duckworth this afternoon. We've got a shower or two today with a top of 22, partly cloudy tomorrow, around about 20. Monday's going to be partly cloudy, 19. Showers on Tuesday, 21. And showers on Wednesday, about 19 degrees. Now, Brian Adams in Paris or Duran Duran in London. That is our next Superstar Experience. You get to choose who you see and where you see them. Big thanks to the Boab Tavern, that's in High Wycombe, where you're always welcome. And also the Craigie Tavern, great service and fantastic food. We're going to start putting people on the standby list as of Monday. Pretenders and John Stewart, they're next.
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0: Brenner Classic 6IX, John Stewart and Gold, Nat and Westo, our classic breakfast. They're going to be back on Monday and they're going to put the first of our listeners on the standby list for our next superstar experience. Are you going to go to London to see Duran Duran or are you going to go to Paris to see Bryan Adams? That's the decision the winner is going to have to make. Now, Nat and Westo, they did a really good thing last Thursday. They plunged into the Indian Ocean, the freezing waters, to raise money for the Cancer Council of WA. Yep, they did the Daffodil Day dip. Everything went smoothly. Oh, yeah, until Nat got caught in a rip.
1: I got caught in a rip.
2: Mm.
1: You took the time to come over and say, hey, you're actually in a rip.
2: Yeah.
1: I thought maybe you may have come in and rescued me.
2: Hell
1: but
2: no.
1: But no. Just to say, you're heading towards Fremantle. I'll meet you down there.
0: And can I just say, everything turned out fine. The tide brought her back by late afternoon. Hunky-dory, all sweet. They did the show the next day. Nat and Westo back on air Monday. Now, if you're the caller of the week next week, you win a six-pack of Sandalford wine from the 1840 range. 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

0: 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We're going to start putting people on our standby list for our next superstar experience. We're going to do that on Monday. Now, these songs are on the way. And they're all part of a 30-minute music marathon. So, Eric Clapton, Madonna, Holiday, and also The Who. Won't get fooled again. It's another 30-minute music marathon just minutes away here at 6IX.
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Aretha Franklin and I Say a Little Prayer. You don't hear songs like that everywhere, do you? Perfectly at home here at 6IX. Hello there, Rob Duckworth this afternoon. It's another one of our 30-minute music marathons. We do them all day today. And then from 6 tonight, Jukebox Saturday night, Devo and ABBA. They're coming up after this one from Bob Seger and his Silver Bullet Band.

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0: Forever Classic 6IX, there you go, another one of those big Bryan Adams ballads. Everything I do it for you. And if you're the winner of our next Superstar Experience, you've got the choice. Do you go and see Bryan Adams live in Paris, or do you go to London to see Duran Duran? The decision is yours. We're going to start putting people on that standby list from Monday morning with Nat and Westo. And that's with big thanks to the Boab Tavern in High Wycombe, where you're always welcome, and also the Craigie Tavern. Great service and fantastic food. Doobie Brothers and Tears for Fears on the way, and from 6 tonight, Jukebox Saturday Night here at 6IX.
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0: Forever Classic 6IX, Tears for Fears and Shout. Hello there, Rob Duckworth this afternoon. Now, Nat and Westo, the Classic Breakfast, they're going to be back on Monday. And is there no end to their generosity? Here's another thing they're going to give away. How about a Liberty balloon flight, a hot air balloon experience in the beautiful Avon Valley? 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Kiss and Breakfast Club. They're up next here at 6IX.
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Brava Classic 6IX, it's another one of our legendary 30-minute music marathons. Doors and Roadhouse Blues there. Hello there, Rob Duckworth this afternoon. 30-minute music marathons all day. And then from 6 tonight, we've got Jukebox Saturday night. The Police and Tina Arena, they're coming up after this one from Daryl Braithwaite here at 6IX.

Duran Duran in London or Brian Adams in Paris? 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The next 6IX Superstar Experience starts.

0: Forever Classic 6IX, Pointer Sisters, and I'm so excited. And that wraps up another one of our 30-minute music marathons. Hello there, Rob Duckworth this afternoon. We've got Jukebox Saturday Night. That's coming up in about half an hour's time. Now, Burjo, back on air tomorrow morning. Burjo's got this great prize for Father's Day. 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Now, tomorrow morning, if Burjo puts you on the air to do your dad joke, that means you're in the running for that $600 lunch at Sandalford. 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

0: 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Thank you, Buggles. Video killed the radio star. G'day, Rob Duckworth this afternoon. Jukebox Saturday night, that's about 15 minutes away. And Nat and Westo, the classic breakfast, they're going to be back on Monday. I know they're going to put the first of our listeners onto the standby list for our next superstar experience. That's the one where you've got the choice. You can go to London and see Duran Duran, or you can go to Paris, the City of Love, and see Bryan Adams on stage singing all of his big love songs. The choice is yours. Great prize to win. Thanks to the Boab Tavern in High Wycombe, where you're always welcome, and the Craigie Tavern, great service and fantastic food. 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
6: Partly cloudy for Perth today. The chance of showers this afternoon and evening, a top of 20 degrees. From the Capital Radio 6IX newsroom, good morning. I'm James Wybrow. Indonesian police say they've identified four Australians who flew out of Bali a day after they allegedly fatally attacked a Perth father. Jamie Smith reports.
7: Paul Dugan died in hospital on Thursday, 2 weeks after he was allegedly attacked at a bar in Kuta on August 5th. The incident was allegedly sparked when Mr. Dugan reprimanded an Australian man for hitting a woman. That man and several others then allegedly launched the assault on the Perth father. Denpasar police have revealed four suspects left Indonesia on August the 6th, and it's understood they were headed for Victoria. The investigation continues.
6: Closer to home, a police probe into five suspended Sydney Swans players is expected to continue for months, with a third woman now seeking legal representation. Investigators are examining allegations of sexual assault against the five team members. No charges have been laid. The AFL is preparing to conduct its own testing on the players. Sydney's final regular season men's game at the SCG is facing threats of a boycott, with supporters saying they'll only attend the preceding AFLW Swans clash today and leave before the men's squad take to the field. And the federal government is hoping to sign up more states and territories to its national gun buyback scheme. So far, only New South Wales and the ACT have agreed. The Prime Minister is expected to touch down in WA today. Federal Home Affairs Minister Tony Burke says the scheme is an important initiative.
8: We have designed it in a way that is flexible enough for different jurisdictions to plug into it in slightly different ways. They've been notified by that. We continue to work with them in good faith. It's in the national interest that people comply. It's in the national interest that states and territories step up the way New South Wales and the ACT has.
0: Now a 6IX finance update.
6: One Australian dollar is buying 71.7 US cents and 12,666 Indonesian rupiah.
0: 6AX Sports Update. 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
6: Fremantle have gone down to Carlton in their final home and away match of the season. Dane Mepham reports.
2: Sam Walsh and Jagger Smith led the way for a hungry Blues outfit who continue a remarkable run under coach Josh Fraser. Francis Evans booted 5 goals while Ben Ainsworth and Brody Kemp kicked 3 each to help their side to a 37-point victory, 119-82. There weren't too many standouts for the Dockers, but debutant Tobin Murray kicking his first AFL goal was a highlight. They'll be sweating on the health of defender Brennan Cox after he left the game early with a calf injury. Carlton now turn their attention to next week's wild card round, while Fremantle will get the week off.
6: That's the latest 6IX News update. I'm James Wybrow from the Capital Radio Newsroom.
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6: Partly cloudy and a top of 20 degrees today. Medium chance of showers this afternoon and evening. Partly cloudy and light winds to start the week tomorrow, max of 19. Possible showers and 21 on Tuesday. Strong winds becoming lighter during the day. Then cloudy with a high chance of showers on Wednesday, top of 20.
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Grab a classic 70s Sunday morning. Thank you for joining me. It is Kathy Den. Great tunes on the way, like this one from 71, produced by their friend George Harrison. It's Badfinger's Day After.

But when his drinking, lusting, and his hunger for power became known to more and more people, the demands to do something about this

Forever Classic 70s Sunday morning. Now we're used to lots of great disco hits and upbeat energy from Casey and the Sunshine Band. Here's their first sentimental ballad. Please don't go on 2

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0: It's Forever Classic 70s Sunday morning. I love that so much. The great Pete Tosh along with Mick Jagger and their version of The Temptations' Don't Look Back from 1978. Pete Tosh, one of the core members of the Wailers. The Rolling Stones, big fans, signed him up to their very own label, the Rolling Stones Records, and yeah, came up with that one. Fantastic. Still to come, we've got LRB and the fabulous voice of Lou Rawls is on the way.
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0: Oh, there's a great voice to warm me up this morning. Lou Rawls on Forever Classic 70s Sunday morning. And You'll Never Find Another Love Like Mine. Written by and produced by the incredible duo of Gamble and Huff. Credited for developing that sweet Philadelphia soul music sound. They also did Me and Mrs. Jones and Love Train, all that kind of stuff. We have got still to come Fatback Band on the way. It's Forever Classic 70s Sunday morning.
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8: 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Well, we could have just tapped a button and had it at the door. 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
11: It's 12 degrees in Perth, heading for a top of 20, partly cloudy conditions with the chance of an afternoon shower. From the Capital Radio 6IX newsroom, good morning. I'm James Wybrow. An investigation into the killing of a 9-year-old Perth girl in Pakistan has firmly laid the blame on a police constable accused of shooting her. Hanai Ahmed died from her injuries in June after her family were mistaken for robbers. An inquiry has rejected the officer's claims he was acting in self-defence, finding he was never given permission to open fire. A formal trial is expected to start next month. In other news, state and territory leaders will meet with the federal government over the next week, the Prime Minister hoping to convince more to sign up to the National Gun Buyback Scheme. So far, only New South Wales and the ACT have agreed. Anthony Albanese is expected to touch down in WA today. Overseas, TikTok has agreed to a $557 million settlement with the US Department of Justice over child privacy breaches. Federal regulators accused the video sharing giant of illegally gathering personal data from users under the age of 13 without parental consent. And new figures suggest there's been a major reduction in injuries thanks to the introduction of a ban on e-rideables across Perth. Scott Maiman reports.
12: For one health worker, the e-rideables were out of control.
13: People are moving at a much faster speed than a non-battery operated similar device, and they have very little protection.
12: Vanessa Clayton from the Australasian College of Emergency Medicine, who says the injuries were catastrophic.
13: The range of injuries is quite broad and sometimes very serious. You know, brain injuries, spine injuries.
12: Latest figures show a major reduction in injuries, just 39 in 2025, which compares with 105 the year before. Scott Maiman, Capital Radio News.
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11: One Australian dollar is buying 71.7 US cents and 12,667 Indonesian rupiah. Fremantle is reviewing its performance of its shock 37-point loss to Carlton yesterday. The Dockers' Brennan Cox was left devastated after injuring his calf. He's hoping to recover in time for finals. Fremantle coach Justin Longmuir was frustrated in the post-match interview, saying he expects more.
5: Third quarter was diabolical, really, in terms of this, especially the first 20 minutes. They dominated us at stoppage and field position and scored heavily, but we're better than that, so, yeah.
11: The Dockers now have a week off in the first week of finals. Meanwhile, West Coast are in action for the final time in 2026 when they face Hawthorn at Optus Stadium this evening. They're looking to claim a fifth win of the season as their opponents are pushing to finish in the top four. And Australia will start the second day of their test with Bangladesh with a lead of 101. That's the latest 6IX News update. I'm James Wybrow from the Capital Radio Newsroom.
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11: Partly cloudy and a top of 20 degrees today. Medium chance of showers this afternoon and evening. Partly cloudy and light winds to start the week tomorrow, max of 19. Possible showers and 21 on Tuesday. Strong winds becoming lighter during the day. Then cloudy with a high chance of showers on Wednesday, top of 20.
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It's Forever Classic 70s Sunday morning with Kathy Den. Thank you so much for enjoying the 70s with me this morning. How about this one, title track to Dragons, Sunshine album from 77.

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1: Rumors spreading around in that Texas town about the shack outside the game. And you know what I'm talking about. Just let me know if you wanna go to that whole mile on the range. They got a lot of nice girls.

Forever Classic 70s Sunday morning. Had to play some ZZ Top for our boy Frank Beard, drummer of ZZ Top, who unfortunately passed away during the week. Let's get ABBA on. Here's Honey Honey.

0: Sound there from Dire Straits Down to the Waterline. Forever Classic, 70s Sunday Morning, the very first song on their debut album, produced by Muff Winwood, older brother of Steve Winwood. Oh, they all knew each other back then, didn't they? We'll get Supertramp on soon. The Doobie Brothers still to come.
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0: You can't go wrong with the Doobie Brothers, can you? I love them so much. I'm on a real Doobies kick at the moment. From 1977, Little Darling, I Need You, originally done by the great Marvin Gaye. Back soon with Yvonne Elliman. It's Forever Classics, 70 Sunday morning.
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0: 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That is it for Forever Classic 70s Sunday morning. You know who's in next? It's your main man, John Burgess. The Burgio Show coming up with some more really dodgy dad jokes. And your chance to win a $600 Father's Day lunch at beautiful Sandalford Wines. Do you reckon you've got a really good dad joke? 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
13: A max of 20 degrees for Perth today, partly cloudy with a medium chance of showers this afternoon and evening. From the Capital Radio 6ix newsroom, good morning. I'm James Wybrow. Sydney Swans fans are threatening to boycott today's AFL game at the SCG after five players were suspended over club standards breaches. Victoria Police are investigating allegations of sexual assault against the five men at a Melbourne hotel, but no charges have been laid. Swans fans remain divided over the alleged scandal, with many saying they'll only attend today's AFLW home game and leave before the men's squad take to the field. Federal Nationals MP David Littleproud has told Today, while he understands the frustration from fans, the actions of a few don't define an entire team.
14: There would be good men in there that would also be hurting in that Sydney Swans team about the actions of their teammates that have let them down. These people are professionals. They're paid hundreds of thousands of dollars.
13: In other news, West Australians with concerns about the spread of H5 bird flu can now access an online tracker. Scott Maiman reports.
15: The tracking map shows the location of sick or dead animals being investigated. It uses data from the H5 bird flu surveillance program and reports made to the Emergency Animal Disease Hotline. The data is uploaded every morning at 9:30. It can be found on the WA Government website under the Department of Primary Industries and Regional Development section. Scott Maiman, Capital Radio News.
13: Overseas, China is continuing its push into the Pacific region, racing to start deep-sea critical minerals mining ahead of new global rules favouring the US being established. China continues to trade access for mining rights with massive infrastructure spending within the Pacific nations, the latest a $1 billion deal with Vanuatu to fast-track road and building repairs from the 2014 earthquake. Back home, a 52-year-old woman has been rushed to Royal Perth Hospital after a motorbike crash in the city's north. Emergency services were called to Chadstone Road in Craigie at 1:30 this morning. And capital city rents are surging by up to 80% in some suburbs as high house prices and rising mortgages force buyers into the unit and rental markets.
12: Now a 6AX finance update.
13: One Australian dollar is buying 71.7 US cents and 12,667 Indonesian rupiah. Fremantle have been beaten by Carlton to the tune of 37 points in their final regular season game at Marvel Stadium. The Dockers still hold top spot and will look towards their qualifying final in a fortnight's time. Midfielder Caleb Sarong says they'll shift their focus quickly.
5: We weren't good enough for long enough today. It's a great kind of, I guess, time for us to take a few learnings again and a little bit of time now to work on our game over the next couple of weeks and make sure we're firing come that first final.